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What I see can make me stop and stare.

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Keep the beast in my nature under ceaseless attack. I get no sleep. I can't get no sleep.

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The boredom overtook us, and he began to speak. He said, "Son, I've made my life